0: Assalamu alaikum. 1 p.m. This is Bangladesh Betar, the news read by Firdaus Sara Hafiz. The 23rd presidential election will be held tomorrow in country. BNP candidate Mirza Fakhrul Islam Alamgir and Bangladesh Jamaat Islami-led 11-party alliance contender Colonel retired Dr. Oli Ahmed Bir Bikram will compete in the presidential polls. Voting in the election will take place from 2 p.m. to 5 p.m. in the session hall of the National Parliament building. Members of the parliament will vote in this election. Chief Election Commissioner A.A.M. Nasiruddin will serve as the election officer in the polls. Foreign Minister Dr. Khalilur Rahman has discussed expanding employment opportunities for Bangladeshi workers, particularly skilled and semi-skilled professionals in Qatar. The issue came up during a meeting between Foreign Minister Dr. Khalilur Rahman and Qatar's Minister of Labour Dr. Ali bin Said bin Samik Al Mari in Doha during the Bangladesh Foreign Minister's official visit. A press release informed this today. During this meeting, the two ministers discussed issues of mutual interest with particular focus on labor cooperation, workers' welfare and protection, and prospects for creating greater employment opportunities for Bangladeshi workers in the Qatari labor market. Qatar's Minister of Labor commended the valuable contribution of Bangladeshi workers to Qatar's economy and development. The two sides also expressed their commitment to further strengthening bilateral cooperation in the labor and manpower sector. Meanwhile, Foreign Minister held meeting with Qatar's Minister of State for Foreign Affairs, Dr. Mohammed bin Abdulaziz Al Khulafi in Doha. At the time, the both sides have discussed issues of mutual interest and explored ways to further strengthen bilateral relations between the two countries. During the talks, the two sides exchanged views on issues of mutual interest and discussed possible avenues for further deepening the existing bilateral relations between Dhaka and Doha. Advisor to the Prime Minister for Foreign Affairs, Humayun Kobir, was also present at the meeting. Bangladesh and Malaysia have explored avenues for enhanced cooperation in tourism, focusing on connectivity, visa facilitation, skills development, and cultural exchanges to create more enriching experiences for travelers from both countries. These issues were discussed at a meeting between State Minister for Civil Aviation and Tourism, Mohammad Rashiduzzaman Millat, and Malaysian Deputy Minister of Tourism, Arts and Culture, Chiu Chu Man, in Putrajaya yesterday. During the talks, the two sides discussed a range of measures to deepen tourism cooperation, including increasing flight frequencies, facilitating visas and pre-verification, strengthening capacity building, and expanding cultural exchanges. At least 9 people, including Bangladeshis, were killed after a massive fire broke out at a hotel in Kolkata in the early hours today. Indian news agency ANI reported that the fire broke out midnight at a hotel on Free School Street near Newmarket. Firefighters worked to evacuate guests trapped inside the building and eventually brought the blaze under control. The fire may have been triggered by an air conditioner explosion, although the exact cause had not been confirmed. The United Arab Emirates has imposed an indefinite trade embargo on Iran after accusing Iranian forces of firing 2 ballistic missiles at the country. In a statement, of UAE's Ministry of Foreign Affairs said the decision was made in light of escalations that undermine peace and security in the region. Iran denies launching missiles at the UAE, suggesting the incident was a false flag operation. A shallow earthquake of magnitude 5.9 struck in China's central Qinghai province early Wednesday. The U.S. Geological Service said the quake was situated in a mountainous rural area 269 kilometers southwest of the city of Dongguan and had a depth of 10 kilometers. No casualties were reported. Dhaka Meteorological Office says squally weather is unlikely over the maritime ports, North Bay and adjoining coastal areas of Bangladesh. Maritime ports of Chattogram, Cox's Bazar, Mongla and Paira have been advised to lower signal. Meanwhile, weather and forecast valid till 6 this evening says there is no inland river port warning and no signal is to be hoisted. And that's the end of the news. Our next bulletin will be at 2 this afternoon in Bangla.
1: Assalamu alaikum. Priya Shrota, amader studio ghorite ekhon bela 1ta beje 5 minute hoye 40 second. Shuru hocche banijik karjokrom onushthan bigyapon tarongo.